0: Drink some margaritas by swinging blue lights. 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Are you with me? Are you with me?
1: 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Тебе понравится.

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Would you tremble

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I've always waited for the moment that you would come through my door. But this brought loneliness so far. I lay my hand unto my heart. Is this a life I want to live? Is this the dream I had of you?